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0: 3.
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1: 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It'll be between Bunch Creek Road and 10,900 Allen's Fresh Road. 144.
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0: 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One tree blocking the entire roadway.
1: 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One tree blocking roadway 2017.

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0: She's reporting that odor is actually inside the house.

on the air, paramedic ambulance 607 with 2, 10 off of 2. 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

0: 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Do you need help, sir? 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
1: We're good.
0: I'm direct 2046.
1: Turn it up now. 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
0: Roger King 2049.

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EMS 14, paramedic ambulance 14 alerted, talk route 10 altitude 2050.

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6925, 6925 Chardon and Court for the Charlie chest pains. 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Talk crew 10 Alpha 2, 2052.

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2: Next ambulance, 118 with 2.
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2: Ambulance 118.
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3: 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You put the rescue engine on the air with 3.
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0: engine 11, Jeep 11. Jeep 11B, paramedic ambulance, 118, will be in the area of the American Legion, 4345 Livingston Road. Single vehicle, single occupant. Occupant is out of the vehicle. Vehicle was overturned. Nothing further. Rest engine 11.
1: Okay.
0: Paramedic ambulance, 118.
2: Direct.
0: West Northern.

0: 11A Charles, hold me on the scene of the accident. Hold the rescue engine only. It's a property damage only.
1: Chief, 11A is on the scene at the American Legion. Holding rescue engine 11 only, all others are status available. 11B.
0: I'm ready.

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1: Director.
0: 6977, 6977 Heather Drive for the Bravo Hemorrhage. You're stopping?
1: Still two.
0: You can remain on this channel, thank you.
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1: With two.
0: Only a paramedic in my 16 Bravo with two, 10 off of two. Direct paramedic in my 14.

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0: 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Paramedic MI 16 Bravo are alerted. 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
0: CTS already there?
1: It looks to be a diabetic call.
0: Okay.

0: 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Yes, there's going to be a third-party caller. This was a transfer from B1 advising. The son wasn't answering the phone, but he has a history of being a diabetic patient, ma'am.
1: Okay, I think we were out of state for police.
0: I'm direct. CCSO is on scene.

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0: 2241.

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1: Party 3, Charles Regional. What's the chief complaint?
0: My apologies. It's going to be Party 2, Hyperglycemia.
1: Party 2, 2649.

0: 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Paramedic ambulance 39 is alerted. Talk group 10 altitude, 2254.
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0: On the air, paramedic ambulance 3912, 10 altitude.
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1: 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Do you have a tape and plate?
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1: Paramedic analyst, do not.
0: You can hold us ready. No emails required. Intent.
1: I'm direct. Charles County, the paramedic at my 16 Bravo. Are you direct?
0: We're ready. Thank you.
1: You're welcome. 2301.

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0: 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Caller's advising she has a odor of something burning in the residence. Her eyes are burning. She's having trouble breathing and chest tightness. She was advised to evacuate. We are starting an ALS truck for the call sheet. Engine 11.
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0: It changed at the end of the questioning. No, we're not upgrading it unless you request it.
2: Okay, I'm not sure.
0: Engine 11, you good?
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0: 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Battalion Chief 3A, 2343.

548, 548 Kings Court for the structure fire. Paramedic ambulance 517 is alerted. Talk route 10 office 3, 2343.

0: Paramedic ambulance 517 with 3.
1: O'Hare, paramedic ambulance 517 with 3, 10 off of 3.
2: Jack Vance, Ellis County. You responded. Two stories in the Rose townhouse. Got nothing evident. Same number by 360.
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2: 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Another evidence.

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0: 548 Kings Court. Truck 11 is alerted to the call for the structure fire. Odor of smoke. Truck route 10 Alpha 3, 2346.
1: Private special. Pressing unit stage one approach.
2: Tactical command, I'm direct. For a quick rundown, no response out of truck 12. We've alerted truck 11, and engine 101 is understaffed with 2.
1: Okay, thank you.

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0: Truck one with two.
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0: 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I'm currently operating with myself, investigating a fan.
1: Dr. Ayers, investigating a fan, 2349.

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0: 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Very small tree. 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

Morningside Apartment, 70 Village Street, in apartment 107, Foot of Bravo Fall. Paramedic Ambulance 39 is alerted. Talk group 10 Alpha 2, 254.

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1: On the air, paramedic ambulance 39 with 2, 10 off of 2.
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0: Ambulance 16.

13841, Burnt Store Road, with a Delta trouble breathing. Paramedic ambulance 2 is alerted. Talk Route 10 Alpha 2, 310.

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0: 312. Paramedic ambulance, do you have low value?
2: Marshall with 3.
0: On the air, paramedic ambulance 2 with 3, 10 off of 2.
2: Paramedic ambulance 2.
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0: Okay, thank you.
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Paramedic Ambulance 2 is alerted. Talk group 10 Alpha 2, 457.

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Paramedic Ambulance 39 is alerted. Talk route to altitude 514.

0: 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Paramedic Ambulance 37, Charles County, Paramedic Ambulance 2, duration.
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0: 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We'll be going priority 3 to Fort Washington.
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0: Train highway clear north and southbound from Heritage to Mitchell. Do you have anything further as always in my phone notification?
1: Yes, the negative, sir.
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Paramedic ambulance 39 is due. 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

0: 3042 Churchill Court off of Huntington Circle, Bravo 4. Permit again is 39 is due. Talk with 10 Alpha 2, 723.
1: Permit again is 373.
0: Permit again is 37, 10 Alpha 2.
1: Permit again is 37.
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3042, Churchill Court off of Huntington Circle. Assist the ambulance from possible forced entry. Engine company 3 is due. Talk to 10 Alpha 2, 724.

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1: Paramount came with 37.
0: Yes, ma'am. We're going to be transporting the patient today. There's no one else to secure the facility and the doors will be latched. 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
1: I have you.

10323 Stewart's Chance Lane off of Silent Creek Road. Charlie Trouble Breathing. 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Paramedic MS 12 is due. Talk to Alpha 2, 741.

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0: Can you ask Anne if some coding assistance if Jarvan only is going to suffice?
1: Charles, can I have her moving on 12?
2: 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She's probably about 250, 300, and we got to get her up stuff.

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1: Yes, ma'am. Thank you.
0: I copy.

0: 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That suffice.
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0: 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You're going to need to dispatch Hazmat to 3650 Crane Highway. 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

0: 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This PA607 all.
1: That's a negative. They cleared the hospital and switched back to Town Hall 1.
0: And do we have any information on what this is?
1: Stand by, I'll raise them.
2: Success, go ahead.
1: Can you give us on that line, please?
2: Do that when I get back to the station.
1: Okay, I have as my day asking for the information on this call. Is there one thing we'll see you guys to the station?
2: Fecal matter and other related materials from the prior patient.
1: Okay. Charles Keener has duty 16.
0: Good.
1: Renegade on 607 advised it was fecal matter and other related materials.
0: I'm directly advised that is not something we are going to be able to handle.
1: Sir, will you be going in service?
0: I'm going to hold myself and have my units marked up. You can place them ready.
1: 15.

0: 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Talk about 816.
1: Paramedic 607.
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2: Command 12, Charlie.
0: Command 12.
2: Please deliver to that vehicle. You can hold up and open the rest of the engine and route to the crash.
0: I copy. Charles Commander, paramedic, EMS 518 duration.

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1: Okay.

0: Charles County paramedic, ambulance 518, duration.
1: Okay.
0: 8:39.

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0: 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Can you advise them that we're en route? I'm not sure if we're going to have time to consult.
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0: 604 604 Kent Avenue, apartment 6A is an Alpha, off of Charles Street. Delta trouble breathing, EMS 51, Sunco EMS 51, EMS 10, paramedic EMS 607, EMS 16, Charlie Adu. 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

0: Hey, Liz. 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
0: Hey, Liz. What are they?
2: Hey, Liz. What are they?

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1: Six oh seven, what's your?
0: An officer.
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0: 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We're clear from the hospital. Would you like to take that call on Kent Avenue?
1: Paramedic Emma 37, that's correct. Thank you.
0: No worry. We're 3.
1: Alpha 2.
0: Paramedic 37.
1: Paramedic Emma 37. Paramedic Emma 37, you can return. Kent Avenue, apartment 6A, is an alpha for the Delta trouble breathing. Paramedic Emma 37 is on air responding. Talk with 10 Alpha 2, 855.

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0: 15,675-15,675, Prince Frederick Road, assist the ambulance, interview 2, or send on top at 2 and 943. Channel. Charles County, the paramedic ambulance, 39 ambulance, 6 duration.
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0: 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Per McEwen 39 is due to the call. 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

0: 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Alpha 6 person, paramedic MS 39 is due. 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

0: 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Charles County Ambulance 60.
1: Ambulance 60.
0: 2005 St. Thomas Drive, Alpha 6 person. 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
1: With 2, ma'am.
0: And Alpha 6.
1: Ambulance 60.
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0: St. Thomas Drive for the Alpha 6 person. Ambulance 60 is on the air responding. 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

0: 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I'm on scene. Got two stores in Alabama. I'll be out of us here.
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1: 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My apologies. 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

number 5 Hampton Court, apartment C, Charlie, for the Alpha chest pains. EMS 11, paramedic EMS 118 is due. Talk with 10 Alpha 2, 13 4.

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0: 8220 Gilroy Road off of Bowie Road. Delta trouble breathing. EMS 4, paramedic EMS 80 due to the call. Assault group 10 officer 2 at 1325.
1: Reagan 916 Bravo Charles.
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1: 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Apartment D 132 of 2.

0: 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Yeah, for real.
1: 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Intercompany 12 is due. 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
0: Just received an additional call for the alarm company. They advise a service worker is on scene, and they say that a child pulled the alarm.
1: I copy. Reset. Make sure it's reset.
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0: 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Charlie had a stern talking to him. We're ready. 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

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Engine tanker 14 is on air responding. 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
0: Ambulance 60.
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0: Oh, we drove far out. Cruiser popping up.
1: I copy, Chief.
0: Toby Charles, also, do you have any care for Charles County? We pick up. Right now, it's just myself and Andrew.
1: I'm sorry, sir. Could you repeat your message? It was all broken up.
0: Yes, ma'am. Do you have any GA on CCSO for traffic?

0: County to Chief 12V. CCSO was not started for the vehicle fire. Would you like them started now?
1: That's correct, ma'am. Just one.
0: I copy.

6439, Pangolin Court, off of Panda Court. Delta 4, paramedic MS-12 is due, talk routes 10 Alpha 2, 1646.

0: 11685, Signet Drive off of, for the Charlie Stroke. Paramedic M is 37, this is Hope Hilton Alpha 2, 1649.
1: Paramedic M is
0: 37, I was.
1: Paramedic M is 37.
0: All right, give me 37.

the food court at the Charles County Mall, 11110 Mall Circle, for the Charlie unconscious. Paramedic at 607 is due. Talk with 10 Alpha 2, 1653.

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0: 1654.

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1: You win, probably.
2: Paramedic ambulance 12, did you advise you need manpower?
0: That's correct.
2: 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Leaving the town road for Bravo, unknown medical. 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

big 439, 6439, Pangolin Court off of Panda Court, assist the ambulance. 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

0: 12 controls. And clearing. 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
0: 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Just the ambulance at Pangolin Court.
1: 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What was your staffing again?
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1: Sounds good. Charles, can you find out location of 121?

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1: Two 12.
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10-724 Lister Lane for the Charlie trouble breathing. Permit correction for the Delta trouble breathing. 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
0: Yes, ma'am. 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

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Ambulance 517 is proceeding to the scene, top route 10 Alpha 2, 1803.

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1: On the route with two. Send off a two. At patient first, 2855-2855, Crane Highway, foot office, sick person. 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
1: On the air, ambulance 60 with 3, 10 off of 2. Charles County Toll Stations and units on the air. 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

Charles County testing the countywide personnel alerting system. Had this been an actual emergency, the alert would have been followed by important public safety information regarding a current or impending emergency. The time is now 19:05.

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1: Okay. Charles County Paramedic Ambulance 16B, have you made it on scene?
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3915, Countryside Lane, Foothill Alpha Fall, EMS 11, EMS 60, paramedic MIE 16, Bravo is alerted, talk route 10 altitude, 1944.

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0: 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Hold me out investigating.
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